the other. So check out my message to you. As a matter of fact, I don't let nothing hold you back. The scat man can do it, so can you. I hear you all ask about the meaning of scat. Well, I'm the professor, and all I can tell you is while you're still sleeping, the saints are still weeping, 'cause things you call dead haven't yet had the chance to be born. I'm the scat man.

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1: He's just a poor boy from a poor family, sparing his life from his
2: monstrosity.
0: Easy come, easy go, will you let me go?
3: Let me throw.
4: They will not let you throw.
2: Let me blow.
4: They will not let you blow.
3: Let me jump.
4: Do not like your jokes.
3: Let me jump.
4: Do not like your jokes.
3: Let me jump.
4: No, no, no, no, no, no, no.
5: I'm burning it.

I'm sitting pretty impatient, but I know you gotta put in them hours. I'ma make it harder. I'm sending pic after picture, I'ma get you fired.

0: it's tonight or 55 years down the road.
1: Sol Estéreo 89.9 presenta Sol Retro.